There's no surviving. There's no surviving. There's no surviving.

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2: That's chapter one. Would you like to have chapter two? You better, son of a bitch, I know the way.
3: Here's adventure. Here's romance. Here's the famous Robin Hood of the Old West.
4: Cisco, the sheriff, he's getting closer.
5: This way, Pancho Barreto.
3: The Cisco Kid.

0: There's always some hombre that can't resist swapping lead just to see if they're faster with the six gun than Cisco is.
1: Does somebody find that he's going to find it?
0: Well, that's not from trying, Pancho. Like Slade here. He fancies himself as fast on the draw as a quarter horse taken after a stray.
1: That one that can be Cisco.
2: Well, what's the matter? Can't the Cisco kid talk for himself? Is that how you got your reputation, Cisco, by having your partner build you up?
3: I make no claim to a reputation, senor. And no one has to talk for me.
2: The Cisco kid. The kid part of it fits you from the way you act.
3: I've met with your kind before. You will put an hombre if you think he will not fight you.
2: You're making big talk for an hombre who won't fight.
3: You're wrong, Slade. I'll fight you any place, any time. If there is a good reason.
2: Well, here's a fistful of reason.
0: This fish you are, this fish will get you, Maury.
4: Here, now, you two, quit that.
0: Just as soon as I finish off this Cisco kid, you are the one that is finished, braggart.
3: No.
4: Buenos, you say. Is that a good push?
0: All right, you two, that's enough. Let him alone, Cisco.
2: I won't forget this, Cisco. I'll take this up with you another time.
3: Anytime, hombre. I'll be glad to accommodate you.
2: I'll make it soon, Cisco.
0: Shut up, Cash. Keep your mouth shut. That's what I mean, Cisco. You attract trouble like a fiddler attracts a square dance. You understand why I don't want you staying in this town?
3: Do not worry, Sheriff.

So I want you to put your hands together and I want you to help me sing when we began. Every who have them stick a bush. Stick a bush.

along with Mr. Clinton Ferron and Mr. Gallimore Sutherland, is yours truly, Albert Griffiths!